0: Közelebb hozzád! 100.8
1: Yeah man, it's like the Fajanag in the rubber up style and fashion.

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Maybe call me in an hour. Do you wish it was her though? Singing.

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I'm like, yeah, that's true. I believe in G-O-D. Don't believe in T-H-O-T. She keep playing me dumb. I'm a player for fun. Y'all don't really know my mental. 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Falling out.